instead. 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

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You've been such a wonderful audience thus far. I'd like, if you don't mind, saying hello to my accompanying musicians, Lee Young on the drums, Charlie Harris on the bass, John Collins on the guitar. Fellows. And our wonderful band conducted by Mr. Tony Morelli. Thank you. 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

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See, there is none higher.

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2: Super!